0: It was the biggest hit of his career, number one for 1974. There's Andy Kim and Rock Me Gently on our all number one hit song weekend of the Beach Party. I'm Daryl McLean. Our hotline's open at 1-866-665-6070. 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

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Loving the sounds from Motown with Dinah Ross and the Supremes with Baby Love, a number one hit for them in 1964. One of 12 number one smashes that all-girl group had during the 60s. How about that? Hope you're feeling good. Welcome aboard. Welcome to the long weekend, Victoria Day weekend here in Canada, the unofficial launch of summer. And we're going to have ourselves a good time. Happy to be here to provide the soundtrack to your weekend on the beach party with the classic hits that you love. All the good stuff that you and I grew up with back when we were never far from our radios, from the 70s and 80s, even some 60s. And of course, the best part about the beach party is that it's your show. Your requests and dedications make it special. And you can call in a request anytime during the show tonight. Here's my toll-free number, 1-866-665-6070. You can also drop me a line through email. The address is request@thebeachparty.ca. If you're on your Facebook tonight, pop over and visit me at the Beach Party fan page and be sure to click that like button. We can communicate on there and you can send a request to me that way. And if you're using your Twitter, you can tweet a request to me at BeachPartyDude1. Any way you do it, I'm looking forward to hearing from you. It's going to be a great weekend of music. Nothing but the best of the best. Number one hits from the Billboard Hot 100 in the U.S., the RPM charts in Canada, and other charts from other countries around the world. So, only number one smashes this weekend. Let's have some fun. Elton John and Kiki Dee are standing by with Elton's first number one hit in his native England, and that's coming your way next.

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0: listening to the Friday Night Beach Party loud and proud on your favorite beach party station. Yeah, and we're streaming all over the world online at thebeachparty.ca, celebrating the long weekend with nothing but number ones. And there's a huge number one hit from back in 1966 from Scotland's own Donovan with Sunshine Superman. Now, Donovan had already had some folk singles that were hits on both sides of the Atlantic, but Sunshine Superman was his biggest and made him an international star. Hope you enjoyed Sunshine Superman. We're enjoying the sunshine as we're headed to summer on this, the unofficial launch of summer on the holiday long weekend. I'm Darryl McLean. More number ones on the way, and into the 80s we go next. Cruising down Electric Avenue with Eddie Grant. Stand by.
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0: It's the Friday Night Beach Party right here on your favorite Beach Party station, streaming all over the world through the internet from thebeachparty.ca with an 8-track flashback, remembering the 70s tonight, and even our 8-track flashbacks are number one hits this weekend. For 1971, there's the Osmonds and One Bad Apple, a family group who are no strangers to the top of the charts. That song was actually written by a guy named George Jackson, who wrote it for the Jackson 5. He had all intentions of giving it to them, but the Osmonds got their hands on it, recorded it, and it went all the way to number one. Hope you enjoyed One Bad Apple. I'm Daryl McLean, wishing you a happy Victoria Day weekend. We are celebrating with nothing but number one hits. Paul Ryman Simons coming your way next.
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2: And away we go. Welcome to Hour 2 of Canada's Feel Good Party on your radio on a Friday night. You found it, my friend. It's the Beach Party. I'm your host, Daryl McClain, guiding you on this journey back through time with some of the greatest hits of the 60s, 70s, and 80s. And, of course, your requests and dedications are welcome tonight at 1-866-665-6070. It's an all-number-one hit song weekend, and here's Fleetwood

0: to that beach party on your favorite beach party station. Crank us up nice and loud and enjoy all the good music as we take a trip down to the basement tonight to go rooting through my musty dusty record collection for a forgotten 45 and a number one hit, the Dixie Cups Chapel of Love. And hope you enjoyed that tonight.
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0: The number one hits continue on a Friday night. It's the long weekend, and Hall & Oates are standing by.
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0: 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Taking time to chill tonight with our Ice Cooler Classic, one of those great songs you just chill to. From 1972, there's Neil Diamond with his number one smash, Song Sung Blue. Neil never even paid attention to that song. He didn't even think it was going to be a hit. Turned out to be one of his biggest. Hope you enjoyed Neil Diamond tonight on our all number one hit song weekend. And we're headed back to the 60s next with a gal who was known as the Teen Queen. She went number one with a song called It's My Party. Leslie Gore is coming your way in moments.
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1: Is this Lisa Fitzpatrick from Hamilton, Ontario?
0: The same.
1: You are very popular, you know.
0: I am.
1: Oh, I have people calling all the time saying, when is Lisa going to be back on the beach party?
2: She's a quality lady.
0: Yeah, okay.
1: What can I do for you, Lisa?
0: She's a Lady by Tom Jones.
1: And here it is just for you, because you are one fine lady.
3: You must be a parking ticket, because you got fine written all over you.
1: It's Tom Jones. She's a

0: Donna Fargo with tonight's Redneck Classic. There's Funny Face, a number one not only on the country charts, but a number one pop hit as well back in 1973. We're feeling good, just loving life and living large on the long weekend. I'm Daryl McLean, and I love hearing from you. If you'd like to get a favorite tune on the beach party, our hotline's open at 1-866-665-6070. Don't be shy.
1: Hello? Hello? Don't hang up.
2: Oh, hi. This is great. We're just listening to you. We're having so much fun.
0: I'm so happy to hear that. Who is this?
2: It's Maureen calling from the Pinery Provincial Park, Grand Bend.
0: Man, that's a great party place. Well, thank you for turning on the radio to the beach party. You having a good time tonight, Maureen?
2: Oh, we're having a great time. We're really enjoying the tunes.
3: Awesome!
2: Oh, last train to Clarksville by the Monkees.
0: Good choice, Maureen. We've got those Monkees for you right now. You're there on the beach party.
2: Thanks. Great.

0: 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We're the show that not only takes your requests, we really play them. Even on our all number one hit song weekends, there's Monkees' Last Train to Clarksville. That was the Monkees' first number one hit, and it's also their first hit song that they released. I'm Darrell McLean. Thanks for tuning in and turning on tonight. Maybe you're on your way to the cottage or the trailer, ready to kick off your summer on this unofficial launch of summer on the Beach Party, and more number ones coming up.
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0: Pop Goes the World, Men Without Hats on the Friday Night Beach Party, Canadian number one for 1987. I'm Daryl McLean. Let's go back to the phones.
1: Incoming message.
2: Hi, Daryl. This is Rachel from Oshawa, and I would love to hear Baker Street by Jerry Rafferty. He's my favorite. Thanks so much. Have a great night.

0: 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Taking a trip down to the basement tonight to go rooting through my musty, dusty record collection again for our all number one hit song weekend. And look what we came up with. Petula Clark with My Love, a number one from 1966. My Love went to the number one position exactly 1 year after Downtown achieved the same popularity. It was Petula Clark's fifth song to land in the top 25 over a 12-month period. What a voice. She continued with the hits. Another one came right after called A Sign of the Times. Hope you enjoyed that tonight. Hope you're enjoying all the number one hits as we're kicking off the unofficial launch of summer. It may not be June 20th yet, but we're in the mood for summer. And a lot of you are on your way to the cottage or trailer this weekend. Thanks for bringing the beach party along with you, and I promise to provide the soundtrack to your weekend. Into the 70s we go next with a number one from 1974. We fondly call it the Ooga Chukka song. It's Blue Swedes' Hooked on a Feeling coming your way next.
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2: Hello, I'm Bob. I'm calling from Austria. I'm a long-time listener. Anyways, I'd like to request Stay a While by the Bells. Have a good night.

0: Magic on the Friday Night Beach Party with a number one from 1971. There's the Bells and Stay a While. I'm Daryl McLean. Let's go back to the phone.
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2: Hey, Daryl, it's Dylan Dubo calling from Cochrane, Ontario. I hear you're doing an all number one hit song weekend for the Victoria Day long weekend, and I got a good number one song, and that'll be my all-time favorite from the Tokens, The Lion Sleeps Tonight. And I like to dedicate that to my best friend, Tommy Tupperman in Sudbury, Ontario, and my online friend, Chuck Charles, and my other friend who wants to be remained anonymous. Thank you very much, Daryl.

0: mission to put the fun back in radio, and we're doing it every weekend right here on the Friday Night Beach Party. It's an all number one hit song weekend on your favorite beach party station and online streaming to the world from thebeachparty.ca as we go flashing back with an E-track flashback tonight. And yes, another number one from 1979. Remember M and Pop Music. It's been a while since we heard that one. Pop Music was known to the world as a new wave one hit wonder. A guy named Robin Scott was the man behind M, and he was one of the first commercially successful electro-pop dance artists with Pop Music. Hope you enjoyed that tonight. I'm Daryl McLean, and we've got lots more goodies on the way, including three brothers who were no strangers to the top of the charts. Barry, Robin, and Morris Gibb. Stand by for BG's. They are next.
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0: that decade of the 80s. There's Jackson Browne from 1980 with Boulevard, a song that went number one in Canada for him. Right here on our all number one hit song weekend on The Beach Party, I'm Daryl McLean. Hey, if you want to get a favorite song on The Beach Party, our hotline is open for your requests and dedications at 1-866-665-6070.
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2: Hi, Daryl. Cheryl Callahan. I'm calling from Prince Edward Island. Just wanted to know if you can please play Oh, What a Night. You have a good night. Thank you.

0: 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I'm Daryl McLean, more number one hits on the way. Stand by for John Kay and Steppenwolf. We're going on a magic carpet ride.
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1: Canada's feel-good party on your radio on a Friday night. It's the Beach Party. I'm Daryl McLean. An all-number one hit song weekend. We've got a lot of goodies coming your way this hour. Stick around for more classic hits of the 70s and 80s and a couple of 60s. And, of course, lots of your requests and dedications at 1-866-665-6070. Here we go.
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4: 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Thanks, Daryl. 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
1: 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Steve Miller Band for you there with The Joker, taking it back to 1974. Another number one.
2: I'm Daryl McClain, and I am so fired up to let you know that we're now booking for the Beach Party Caribbean Getaway 2027, coming up January 28th to February 4th of 2027. 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

0: 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Another instant request, Holly's He Ain't Heavy, He's My Brother. That went to number one in Canada in 1970, went to number seven in the U.S. and featured Elton John on piano on that song. Just a little trivia for you tonight. Hope you enjoyed that. I'm Daryl McLean. Stand by for our rockin' Canadian number one. It's Backman Turner Overdrive next.
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0: 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Our last instant request tonight on our all-number one hit song weekend, the Eagles' classic Hotel California, number one from 1977. Don Felder, Glenn Frey, and Don Henley wrote that song all about materialism and excess. And Don Henley said, you know, we were working-class kids from the Midwest. Hotel California was our interpretation of the high life in Los Angeles. Hope you enjoyed that tonight. I'm Daryl McLean. We're almost done on this Friday night, but don't forget the all number one hit song weekend continues tomorrow night on the Saturday Night Beach Party, and we've got a number one from Canada's own Gordon Lightfoot coming your way next.
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1: Good morning. It's 7 o'clock. I'm Nick Hughes. This is 92.9 The Grand News for John's Interiors. Making news this hour. Experts say gas prices are poised to stay high all summer. Natural Resources Canada says regular gasoline cost an average of $1.98 per liter in Canada yesterday. Canadians for Affordable Energy President Dan McTagg says the world has never seen an energy crisis like this. The TTC and QP are extending contract talks to try and avoid 700 electrical workers from going on strike. Toronto Transit Commission CEO Mandeep Lally says the union's latest proposal would add $40 million to the deal, placing too much burden on taxpayers and riders. QP is asking for higher wages. Doug Ford says he wants a deal done before the World Cup. Mark Carney and Alberta Premier Danielle Smith say they're targeting fall 2027 to start construction on a new West Coast pipeline. The Oil Sands Alliance are reviewing the deal and they say they're concerned about competitiveness. The agreement would raise Alberta's industrial carbon price to $130 per ton by 2040. Environmental groups and opposition politicians are criticizing the plan. Meantime, hundreds of former Canadian diplomats are urging Mark Carney to impose stronger sanctions on Israel. The group is calling for a review of Canada's trade agreement with the country after a letter to the PM cites restrictions on aid to Gaza, settlement expansion in the West Bank, and civilian casualties in Lebanon. The Supreme Court of Canada says you can now sue in civil court for damages if you've been the victim of intimate partner violence. BC Attorney General Nikki Sharma calls the ruling a rare and historic step in addressing the issue of partner violence in Canada. She says the province intervened in the case to support the establishment of the civil wrongdoing. And Toronto is expected to turn on over 140 splash and spray pads today. That means outdoor pools and water fountains and washrooms are also open for the summer. Hamilton also opened spray pads around the city yesterday, ahead of what looks like a warm, long weekend. Well, the Blue Jays were walked off by the Tigers last night, 3-2. Toronto led for most of the game, but fell in the bottom of the ninth. The Pistons won last night, and that forces a Game 7 in their series with the Cavaliers. The Spurs won their series, taking out the Timberwolves in six games. The Toronto Tempo fell 99-94 to the LA Sparks last night, and the Rock beat the Thunderbirds 13-11 in Game 1 of the NLL Finals. The series shifts to Halifax on Sunday. Weather is next.
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3: 92.9 The Grand, radar weather.
4: Increasing cloudiness this morning, showers this afternoon with a possibility of a thunderstorm, windy and high today of 21. Humidex could feel like 26. Tonight, a chance of showers early this evening and a possibility of a thunderstorm. Overnight tonight of 12. Sunday, clearing in the morning, high of 21, humidex of 25. And for holiday Monday, mostly sunny and high of 30. Right now, 10 in Burlington, 11 degrees in Cayuga, 10 in Dunville. There's weather and more at 92.9thegrand.fm. Good morning, I'm Gary Chittum. It is 7:05. Call me. This is Blondie.

Playing the greatest hits of all time, 92.9 The Grand. And no, I'm not switching to Glide. I'm not even going to switch to decaf either. It is 7:14, and good morning. I'm Gary Chittum. Coming up shortly, we'll have a look at my question of the day. Then later on, some stuff I've seen on Facebook. Did you hear this? And our silly stats. And Matt will be joining us later on this morning. He's out in the 92.9 The Grand event cruiser. Well, let's head to the cafe. Here's Billy Paul.

0: Playing the greatest hits of all time, 92.9 The Grand. Yeah, that's what I try to do. Just get through each day and then try to battle the next one. It is 7:23. I'm Gary Chittum, and my question of the day is up right now on our 92.9 The Grand Facebook page. And want to know today, what was your Saturday morning chore before you were allowed to go outside and play? Let me know on our 92.9 The Grand Facebook page. Did you have to do, like, the dishes or make the bed, cut the grass, shingle the roof? I don't know. Let me know on our 92.9 The Grand Facebook page, what was your Saturday morning chore before you could go out and join your friends and play? Tom Petty is coming up after these.
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2: 92.9 The Grid, increasing cloudiness this morning. Chance of a shower or thunderstorm this afternoon. Windy today. High of 21. Humidex of 26. Tonight, a chance of showers early this evening. Also, the possibility of a thunderstorm. Low overnight tonight of 12. Tomorrow, clearing in the morning. High of 21. Humidex of 25. And for holiday Monday, mostly sunny and high of 30. Right now, 11 degrees in Jarvis, Caledonia, and Hamilton. There's weather and more at 92.9 The Grand.fm. 726. Don't do me like that. Tom Petty and the Heartbreakers.

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playing the greatest hits of all time, Donnie Tonight, the Grand. Bachman Turner Overdrive taking care of business is 738. And this is how we take care of business around here. It is the 92.9 the Grand Summer of 67 double feature weekend, playing the biggest hits from the Summer of Love, 1967. All part of another summer of peace, love, and music on 92.9 the Grand. With Uptown Girl, it's Billy Joel.

0: greatest hits of all time, 92.9 The Grand. Round, round we go. That is true for 749. Well, there's just one game on in the NHL tonight. It's a big one. It is the Buffalo Sabres at the Montreal Canadiens. And the game time is 8 o'clock tonight with the Montreal Canadiens leading that series 3-2. Toronto Blue Jays are in Detroit again today taking on the Tigers. Game time is at 1:10 this afternoon. The Hamilton Cardinals, their season is off and running. They're playing tomorrow afternoon at 2 o'clock against the Toronto Maple Leafs at Domenico Park, or make that field, rather. And the Caledonia Sox, their first game of the season is coming up on Tuesday night against Niagara at 8:30. A story song next.
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0: 92.9 The Grand, radar. Increasing cloudiness this morning. There's a chance of a shower or thunderstorm this afternoon. Windy today, 21 for the high. Humidex could feel like 26. Tonight, a chance of showers early this evening. Also, the possibility of a thunderstorm, low tonight, 12. Sunday, clearing in the morning, high of 21, humidex of 25. And for holiday Monday, sunny and high of 30. Right now, 11 degrees in Dunnville, 12 in Burlington. It's also 12 degrees in Caledonia. There's weather and more at 92.9 The Grand.fm. 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
1: Good morning. It's 8 o'clock. I'm Nick Hughes. This is 92.9, The Grand News for John's Interiors. Making news this hour. Natural Resources Canada says regular unleaded gasoline cost about $1.98 a liter in Canada yesterday. Experts are predicting that gas prices will stay high all summer. Canadians for Affordable Energy President Dan McTagg says the world has never seen an energy crisis like this. Contract talks between the TTC and QP are ongoing. They're trying to avoid 700 electrical workers from going on strike. Toronto Transit Commission CEO Mandeep Lally says the union's latest proposal would place too much burden on taxpayers and riders. QP wants higher wages, and Doug Ford wants a deal done before the World Cup. Mark Carney says Alberta is getting a new carbon emissions pricing scheme. It means there's going to be a minimum price for credits that companies buy and use to meet emissions requirements. The PM says Ottawa will consult with other provinces to achieve consistency across the country. Oil and gas industry leaders have said Ottawa's carbon policy is putting Canada at a competitive disadvantage. Canada's Immigration Department is making some changes to its web portal. They're making sure foreign students applying for postgraduate work permits submit the mandatory language tests. Nearly 1,000 applicants were rejected last year for language-related reasons. Israel says it's killed the leader of the Hamas military wing after a strike in Gaza City. The country says the leader was one of the last senior commanders in the Hamas military, one of the architects behind the October 7th attack in 2023. And Toronto is turning on over 100 splash and spray pads today. Water fountains, outdoor pools, and washrooms are also open for the summer. Hamilton opened spray pads around the city yesterday. A rough night for the Blue Jays. Toronto had the lead for most of the game before the Tigers scored in the bottom of the ninth to win it 3-2. The Pistons forced a Game 7 with the Cavs. They won 115-97 last night. The Spurs are moving on. They beat the Timberwolves in six games. The Toronto Tempo lost in LA 99-94. And in the NLL Finals, The Rock took Game 1 last night at TD Coliseum. They could be crowned champs on Sunday when the series shifts to Halifax. Weather is next.
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3: 92.9 The Grand, radar weather.
4: Increasing cloudiness this morning, showers and a chance of a thunderstorm this afternoon. Very windy today and high at 21. Humidex could feel like 26. Tonight, a chance of showers early this evening. Possibility of a thunderstorm, low tonight of 12. Sunday, clearing in the morning, high of 21, humidex at 25. And then for Monday, sunny and high of 30. Right now, it is 13 degrees in Hagersfield, Caledonia and Hamilton. There's weather and more at 92.9 TheGrand.fm. Good morning, I'm Gary Chittum. It's 8:03 with Wild.

0: Thanks, Grace. It's a full time. 92.9 The Grand. That is Larry Gow and Strange Animal. It is 8:19. I'm Gary Chittum with a few things I've seen recently on Facebook. You know, someone posted this the other day. They said studies show that people who are late are generally happier than those who are waiting for them. That kind of makes sense. Also, from Facebook, if I say that's nice, there is a 98% chance I haven't listened to a single word that you've said. And finally, from Facebook, and give this one a thought, never odd or even, spelled backwards, is still never odd or even. You're going to write that down, aren't you? It is 8:20, coming up with a song that's been used in movies and video games.
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6: 92.9 The Grand, radar weather.
0: Increasing cloudiness this morning. Showers and a chance of a thunderstorm later on. High today of 21. Humidex could feel like 26. Chance of a shower early this evening. Also the possibility of a thunderstorm. Low tonight of 12. Tomorrow clearing in the morning. Sunday's high 21. The Humidex could feel like 25. And then for Monday, sunny and high of 30. Right now, 14 degrees in Cayuga, Jarvis, and Caledonia. There's weather and more at 92.9 The Grand FM. 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

0: 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That is here for a while. It is 8:44, and the Black and Gold kickoff is our first chance to see the 2026 Hamilton Tiger Cats at Tringen Camp. 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So that is coming up tomorrow night. 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No, probably not at all. But they did back in the day. Rupert Holmes is next.
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0: 92.9 The Grand, radar. Increasing cloudiness this morning, showers and a chance for a thunderstorm this afternoon. High today of 21. The humidex could feel like 26. Tonight, again, a chance of a shower or thunderstorm early this evening. Low tonight, 12. Tomorrow, clearing in the morning, high of 21. Humidex could feel like 25 Sunday. And Monday, sunny and high of 30. Right now, 11 degrees in Dunnville, 15 in Hagersville, 15 degrees in Hamilton. There's weather and more at 92.9 The Grand.fm. 8:47, Escape, Rupert Holmes.

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2: Good morning. It's 9 o'clock. I'm Nick Hughes. This is 92.9, the grand news for John's Interiors. Here's what's making news this hour. Experts say gas prices are poised to stay high all summer. Natural Resources Canada says regular unleaded gasoline cost an average of $1.98 per liter in Canada yesterday. Canadians for Affordable Energy President Dan McTagg says the world has never seen an energy crisis like this. The TTC and QP are extending contract talks to try and avoid 700 electrical workers from going on strike. Toronto Transit Commission CEO Mandeep Lally says the union's latest proposal would add $40 million to the deal, placing too much burden on taxpayers and riders. QP is asking for higher wages. Meantime, Doug Ford says he wants a deal done before the World Cup. Police are investigating a fatal multi-vehicle collision in Toronto. It happened late last night on the eastbound 401 east of Eglinton. Police say a driver got out of her vehicle after a collision, then got hit during a separate collision. The victim was rushed to hospital, where she was later pronounced deceased. Mark Carney and Alberta Premier Danielle Smith say they're targeting fall 2027 to start construction on a new West Coast pipeline. The Oil Sands Alliance say they're reviewing the deal and they're concerned about competitiveness. The agreement would raise Alberta's industrial carbon price to $140 per ton by 2040. Environmental groups and opposition politicians are criticizing the plan. Meantime, hundreds of former Canadian diplomats are urging Mark Carney to impose stronger sanctions on Israel. The group is calling for a review of Canada's trade agreement with the country after a letter to the PM cites restrictions on aid to Gaza, settlement expansion in the West Bank, and civilian casualties in Lebanon. And Toronto is expected to turn on over 140 splash and spray pads today. That means outdoor pools, water fountains, and washrooms are also open for the summer. Hamilton opened spray pads around the city yesterday ahead of what looks like a warm, long weekend. The Blue Jays were walked off by the Tigers last night, 3-2. Toronto led for a majority of the game, but they did fall in the bottom of the ninth. The Pistons won last night, which forces a Game 7 in their series with the Cavaliers. The Spurs won their series, taking out the Timberwolves in six games. The Toronto Tempo fell 99-94 to the LA Sparks, and The Rock beat the Thunderbirds 13-11 in Game 1 of the NLL Finals. That series shifts to Halifax on Sunday. Weather is next.
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4: 92.9 The Grand, radar.
5: Increasing cloudiness this morning. Showers and a chance of a thunderstorm this afternoon. High today, 21. The humidex could feel like 26. Tonight, a chance of a shower early this evening. Possibility of a thunderstorm. Low tonight at 12. Clearing tomorrow morning. Sunday's high, 21. Humidex could feel like 25. And then for holiday Monday, sunny and high of 30. Right now, 16 in Hamilton, 15 in Hagersville. It's also 15 degrees in Caledonia. There's weather and more at 92.9 TheGrand.fm. Good morning. I'm Gary Chittum. 904, road trip now as we head to Funky Town.

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0: Johnny Two Now the Grand. Phil Collins, Genesis, follow you, follow me. It is 9:17. I'm Gary Chinaman. My question of the day up on our 92.9 The Grand Facebook page, and we're talking about Saturday mornings. What was your Saturday morning chore before you were allowed to go outside and play with the, neighborhood kids? Crystal says, doing the dishes. Deb says, Mom usually works Saturday, so my sister and I did the chores. Carolyn says, take a gallon of milk from the milk house to the kitchen. Karen says, if my dad was around, and then it was make the bed, brush teeth, get breakfast. It was just, Mom, we do whatever we want. Lee says, make my bed, do the morning dishes. And Chris says, Saturday mornings were the worst. We had to clean the house, dusting and vacuuming, dirty dishes brought to the back kitchen, and lots of chores. So I want to know from you today, what was your Saturday morning chore before you could get out there and have some fun in the sun with the neighborhood kids? Yes, let us know on our 92.9 The Grand Facebook page. Our next song has been used in several movies, including the film Dazed and Confused.
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0: 92.9 The Grand, radar. Increasing cloudiness this morning, a shower or thunderstorm this afternoon, high today of 21. The humidex could feel like 26 today. Tonight, a chance of a shower early this evening. Also, the possibility of a thunderstorm, low tonight of 12. Tomorrow, clearing in the morning, high of 21. Humidex could feel like 25. And then for holiday Monday, sunny and high of 30. Right now, 15 in Burlington, 15 degrees in Cayuga, 13 degrees in Dunnville. There's weather and more at 92.9 The Grand.fm. 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

92.9 The Grand, feeling stronger every day. That is Chicago. I feel stronger every day because I eat some spinach. It is 9:33. How about this for a grand freebie? The UK Pink Floyd Experience brings the songs from every album tour to the Brantford Sanderson Center on Monday, May the 25th. 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

0: Playing the greatest hits of all time, 92.9 The Grand. It's not that I can't dance, I just choose not to dance. That is Jackson Hawk. It is 9:46. Haldeman County Administration offices, libraries, and museums will be closed holiday Monday for the Victoria Day holiday. The Canberra Waste Management Facility also closed there today. Curbside garbage and recycling collection will run one day later than usual throughout the week, starting on Tuesday, May 19th, and continuing to Saturday, the 23rd. A cut from the Can't Buy a Thrill album coming up after this.
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0: Increasing cloudiness and a chance of a shower or thunderstorm this afternoon. High today, 21. The humidex could feel like 26. Tonight, a chance of showers early this evening. Possibility of a thunderstorm and low tonight of 12. Tomorrow, clearing in the morning. High of 21. The humidex at 25. And for holiday Monday, sunny and 30 for the high. Right now, it is 17 degrees in Jarvis, Caledonia, and Hamilton. There's weather and more at 92.9 The Grand.fm. 9:49. 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
1: Good morning. It's 10 o'clock. I'm Nick Hughes. This is 929 The Grand News for John's Interiors. Here's what's making news this hour. Natural Resources Canada says regular unleaded gasoline cost about $1.98 a liter in Canada yesterday. Experts are predicting gas prices will stay high all summer. Canadians for Affordable Energy President Dan McTagg says the world has never seen an energy crisis like this. Contract talks between the TTC and QP are ongoing. They're trying to avoid 700 electrical workers from going on strike. Toronto Transit Commission CEO Mandeep Lally says the union's latest proposal would place too much burden on taxpayers and riders. QP wants higher wages, and Doug Ford wants a deal done before the World Cup. Mark Carney says Alberta is getting a new carbon emissions pricing scheme. It means there will be a minimum price for credits that companies buy, then use to meet emissions requirements. The PM says Ottawa will consult with other provinces as well to achieve consistency across the country. Oil and gas industry leaders have said Ottawa's carbon policy is putting Canada at a competitive disadvantage. Canada's Immigration Department is making some changes to its web portal. They're making sure foreign students applying for postgraduate work permits submit their mandatory language tests. Nearly 1,000 applicants were rejected last year for language-related reasons. Israel says it's killed the leader of the Hamas military wing after a strike in Gaza City. The country says the leader was one of the last senior commanders in the Hamas military, one of the architects behind the October 7th attack in 2023. And Toronto is turning on over 100 splash and spray pads today. Water fountains, outdoor pools, and washrooms are also open for the summer. The city of Hamilton opened spray pads around the city yesterday. Team Canada takes on Italy this morning at the Men's World Hockey Championship. They beat Sweden yesterday. The Blue Jays look to bounce back after a tough loss last night. It'll be a bullpen day with Mason Fluharty getting the start in Detroit. First pitch is just after 1 o'clock. The Habs look to take the series over Buffalo tonight with a win in Game 6 in Montreal. And the Montreal Victoires host the Ottawa Charge in Game 2 of the Walter Cup. Weather is next.
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3: 92.9 The Grand, radar weather. Increasing cloudiness and a chance of a shower or thunderstorm this afternoon. Windy and high today of 21. Humidex could feel like 26. Tonight, again, a chance of a shower or thunderstorm, 12 degrees below. Tomorrow, clearing in the morning. Sunday's high, 21. Humidex could feel like 25. And then for holiday Monday, sunny, high of 30. Right now, 14 degrees in Dunnville, 16 in Burlington, 18 degrees in Caledonia. There's weather and more at 92.9 the grand.fm. Good morning. I'm Gary Chittum. It's 10:03 with the Eagles.

0: playing the greatest hits of all time, 92.9 The Grand, England and John Ford Coley, and there's a warm wind blowing the stars around. How does that happen? I think it's UFOs. That's what it is. It is 10:16. I'm Gary Chinaman. Well, did you hear this? Queen Latifah will join The Voice as a new coach for the 30th season alongside returning coaches Kelly Clarkson and Adam Levine. That show is coming up in September. In Italy, residents of a small town of Punta Marina are dealing with an invasion of peacocks. Over 100 of them descended on the town and made themselves at home. And finally, did you hear this? You know, if you visit Crater of Diamond State Park in Arkansas and find a diamond, you get to keep it. This week, a woman from Pennsylvania found a 3-carat white diamond, and it's all hers. I think I'm going on a road trip. It is 10:17. Grab your ball cap and glove. We're playing outfield next.
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0: 92.9 The Grand, radar weather. Increasing cloudiness, chance of a shower or thunderstorm this afternoon. High today 21, the humidex could feel like 26. Tonight again a chance of a shower or thunderstorm, low overnight tonight of 12. Tomorrow clearing in the morning, high at 21, humidex at 25. And for holiday Monday, sunny and high of 30. Right now 17 in Hagersville, 18 degrees in Caledonia. It is also 18 degrees in Hamilton. There's weather and more at 92.9 The Grand FM. 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
1: Well, as Flip Wilson used to say, the devil made me do it. They are the Stampeders, Devil U. It is 10:30. 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

0: Body Tune on the Grand. Kick it out. That is Hearts as we're playing the greatest hits of all time. It is 10:44. And it's the Bimbrook Rib Fest. It's on this holiday weekend at the fairgrounds in Bimbrook. It will feature some of the top rib teams from across North America, along with craft beer, food vendors, live entertainment, and family fun. It is one of Canada's largest rib festivals and attracts visitors from all across our area and beyond. They say bring your appetite and enjoy a weekend filled with barbecue, music, and community fun at the Bimbrook Fairgrounds. You find that on Regional Road 56. I still call it Highway 56. But you know what I'm talking about, right there in downtown Bimbrook. Yeah, so it's Rib Fest on all weekend long. While you're eating the ribs, the Bee Gees are dancing next.
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2: 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The Royal Canadian Air Force Museum in Dunnville is running its yearly hangar garage sale today. 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Thank you to Haldimand County for making this report possible. I'm Matt in the 92.9 The Grand Events Cruiser.
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0: 92.9 The Grand, radar weather. Chance of showers and a thunderstorm this afternoon. Windy today. High today of 21. The Humidex could feel like 26. Tonight, again, a chance of showers early this evening. Possibility of a thunderstorm. Low overnight of 12. Tomorrow, clearing in the morning. High of 21. Humidex of 25. Sunday night, clear. Low of 14. And for holiday Monday, sunny and high of 30. Right now, 18 degrees in Cayuga, Jarvis, and Caledonia. There's weather and more at 92.9 The Grand.fm. 10:48, should be dancing. 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
2: Good morning. It's 11 o'clock. I'm Nick Hughes. This is 92.9, the Grand News for John's Interiors. Making news this hour. Experts say gas prices are poised to stay high all summer. Natural Resources Canada says regular unleaded gasoline cost an average of $1.98 per liter in Canada yesterday. Canadians for Affordable Energy President Dan McTagg says the world has never seen an energy crisis like this. The TTC and QP are extending contract talks to try and avoid 700 electrical workers from going on strike. Toronto Transit Commission CEO Mandeep Lally says the union's latest proposal would add $40 million to the deal, placing too much burden on taxpayers and riders. QP is asking for higher wages for workers, while Doug Ford says he just wants a deal done before the World Cup. Police are investigating a fatal multi-vehicle collision in Toronto. It happened last night on the eastbound 401 east of Eglinton. Police say a driver got out of her vehicle after a collision and then got hit during a separate collision. The victim was rushed to hospital, where she was later pronounced deceased. Mark Carney and Alberta Premier Danielle Smith say they're targeting fall 2027 to start construction on a new West Coast pipeline. The Oil Sands Alliance are reviewing the deal, and they say they're concerned about competitiveness. The agreement would raise Alberta's industrial carbon price to $1.40 per ton by 2040. Environmental groups and opposition politicians are criticizing the plan. Hundreds of former Canadian diplomats are urging Mark Carney to impose stronger sanctions on Israel. The group is calling for a review of Canada's trade agreement with the country after a letter to the PM cites restrictions on aid to Gaza, settlement expansion in the West Bank, and civilian casualties in Lebanon. And Toronto is expected to turn on over 140 splash and spray pads today. That means outdoor pools and water fountains and washrooms are also open for the summer now. Hamilton also opened spray pads around the city yesterday, ahead of what looks like a very nice long weekend. Team Canada is on the ice right now, taking on Italy this morning at the Men's World Hockey Championship. The Blue Jays are back on the diamond this afternoon in Detroit. Mason Fluharty gets the start in what's going to be a bullpen day for Toronto. Montreal hosts the Sabres, looking to close out their series with Buffalo with a win tonight. And the Montreal Victoire hosts the Ottawa Charge in Game 2 of the Walter Cup. Weather is next.
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4: 92.9 The Grand, radar weather. Showers and a chance of a thunderstorm today. Very windy, high today of 21. Humidex could feel like 26. Tonight, a chance of showers early this evening, then a possibility of a thunderstorm as well, low overnight of 12. Tomorrow, clearing in the morning, high of 21, humidex of 25. Sunday night, clear, low of 15, and then for holiday Monday, sunny and high of 30. Right now, 15 degrees in Dunnville, 18 in Hagersville, 20 degrees in Hamilton. 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Good morning, I'm Gary Chinnam. It's 11:04, My Life, Billy Joel.

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It's that easy. Playing the greatest hits of all time. 92.9 The Grand.

0: 92.9 The Grand, Some Kind of Wonderful. That is Grand Funk Railroad. It is 11:16. I'm Gary Chittiman. My question of the day up on our 92.9 The Grand Facebook page. We're talking about Saturday morning. What was your Saturday morning chore that you had to do before you could go out and play? Well, Ben says, my brother and I shared dishes 5 days a week. The guy who did dishes two times in the week had to sweep and vacuum the stairs and landing at the side entrance on Saturday. Anne Marie says, milk cows every morning and evening. So it doesn't sound like it was just a Saturday thing. Kate says, every Saturday was cleaning day. I vacuumed and dusted. My sister had the bathroom. At the end of our cleaning, Mom sent us out to the movies for the afternoon. Tommy says, cleaned my room, made my bed. Steve says, when I was back in the Stone Age, I don't think I had one. I think I was told to get outside and play so I wasn't underfoot. 80 says, chores, dust mopping the floors upstairs, downstairs, two times, washing the floors upstairs and downstairs on hands and knees. Don says, make my bed. I had to help with breakfast dishes and then do farm chores. Seems like a busy Saturday. And Dale says, Saturday mornings, my bed had to be made, my bedroom cleaned, and gathered up all the dirty laundry. Thank you all very much for your answers. I'll be posting mine in a couple of minutes. So whether you had a lot of chores or maybe none, we all survived. Gloria Gaynor is next.
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2: 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I'm Matt in the 92.9 The Grand Events Cruiser.
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0: Showers and chance with thunderstorm today. Very windy. High today of 21. The humidex could feel like 26. Tonight, a chance of showers early this evening with a chance of a thunderstorm. Low overnight tonight of 12. Tomorrow, clearing in the morning. High of 21. Humidex of 25. Sunday night, clear. Low of 15. And for holiday Monday, sunny and high of 30 degrees. Right now, 19 degrees in Hamilton, 18 in Hagersville, 19 degrees in Caledonia. There's weather and more at 92.9 The Grand.fm. It's 11:21. I will survive. It's Gloria Gaynor.

myself down to rest in a big field of tall grass. I lay there in the sun and felt it caressing my face as I fell asleep and dreamed. I dreamed I was in a Hollywood movie, that I was the star of the movie. This really blew my mind, the fact that me, an overfed, long-haired, leaping gnome, should be the star of a Hollywood movie.

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0: greatest hits of all time, 92.9 The Grand, Rain Showers, Michelle Fagliero. It is 11:48, and Jarvis is hosting its community-wide yard sale today, and residents across the town are setting up tables and their driveways full of bargains and collectibles, household items, and much more. 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
2: 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So make your way down. And thank you to Haldimand County for making this report possible. I'm Matt in the 92.9 The Grand Events Cruiser.
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0: Calling for a chance of a shower or thunderstorm this afternoon. Very windy, high today 21. The humidex could feel like 26. Tonight, again, a chance of a shower or thunderstorm. Low overnight, 12. Tomorrow, clearing in the morning. High of 21, humidex of 25. And for a holiday Monday, mostly sunny and high of 30. Right now, 19 in Burlington, 19 in Cayuga, 16 degrees in Dunnville. There's weather and more at 92.9thegrand.fm. It is 11:52. Ain't no woman like the one I got. It's the Four Tops.

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1: Good afternoon. It's 12 o'clock. I'm Nick Hughes. This is 92.9 The Grand News for the Haldimand Press. Here's what's making news this hour. Natural Resources Canada says regular unleaded gasoline cost about $1.98 a liter in Canada yesterday. Experts are predicting that gas prices will stay high all summer. Canadians for Affordable Energy President Dan McTagg says the world's never seen an energy crisis like this. Contract talks between the TTC and QP are ongoing. They're trying to avoid 700 electrical workers from going on strike. Toronto Transit Commission CEO Mandeep Lally says the union's latest proposal would place too much burden on taxpayers and riders. QP wants higher wages for workers, while Doug Ford just wants a deal done before the World Cup. Mark Carney says Alberta is getting a new carbon emissions pricing scheme. It means there's going to be a minimum price for credits that companies buy and use to meet emissions requirements. The PM says Ottawa will also consult other provinces in Canada to achieve consistency across the country. Oil and gas industry leaders have said Ottawa's carbon policy is putting Canada at a competitive disadvantage. Canada's Immigration Department is making some changes to its web portal. They're making sure foreign students applying for postgraduate work permits are submitting their mandatory language tests. Nearly 1,000 applicants were rejected last year because of language-related reasons. Israel says it's killed the leader of Hamas military wing after a strike in Gaza City. The country says the leader was one of the last senior commanders in Hamas's military, one of the architects as well behind the October 7th attack in 2023. And Toronto is turning on over 100 splash and spray pads today. Water fountains, outdoor pools, and washrooms are also open for the summer. Hamilton opened spray pads around the city yesterday as we head into a pretty warm long weekend. Team Canada is on the ice in Switzerland today, taking on Italy at the Men's World Hockey Championship. The Blue Jays look to bounce back after a tough loss last night. It's going to be a bullpen day today with Mason Fluharty getting the start against the Tigers. First pitch is just after 1 o'clock. The Montreal Canadiens look to complete their series with a win over Buffalo tonight. Game 6 goes in Montreal, and the Montreal Victoires. They host the Ottawa Charge tonight in Game 2 of the Walter Cup. Weather is next.
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3: 92.9 The Grand. Chance of showers and a thunderstorm this afternoon. Very windy, high today of 21. The humidex could feel like 26. Tonight, again, a chance of a shower or thunderstorm, low overnight of 12. Tomorrow, clearing in the morning, 21 for the high, humidex of 25. And for a holiday Monday, mostly sunny, high of 30. Right now, it's 19 degrees in Jarvis, 20 in Caledonia, 20 degrees in Hamilton. And there's weather and more at 92.9 The Grand.fm. Good afternoon. I'm Gary Chittum. It's 12:04 with T-Rex.

0: That's a pretty high note at the end there. He had to get on a stepladder to reach that one. That is Joe Cocker. You are so beautiful. It is 2:16. I'm Gary Chinnaman as we have a look at our silly stats this afternoon. Did you know that 74% of the people lack the skill that it takes to parallel park? I'm not very good at parallel parking. My car can do it for me. I've had this car for a little over a year, and you just press a button, it'll parallel park for you. It scares the life out of me because it just takes over the car. So I don't bother using it. I just park outside of town and walk in. Also, with our silly stats, 40% of those surveyed said they would take a pay cut to work from home to be with their pets. And finally, with our silly stats, virtually everyone did this 20 years ago. Now only 20% of us write checks maybe once or twice a year. I haven't written a check in like decades. There's a look at our silly stats. You know what? She might be writing checks. I don't know. Probably using the debit card and the charge card, right? She likes her finer things in life, and she is up next.
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2: Howdy, everybody. It's Matt Wilson. I'm still out in Dunnville and down at Julia's Old Fashioned Christmas Charity. 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I'm Matt Wilson in the 92.9 The Grand Events Cruiser.
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0: 92.9 The Grand Radar. And it looks like the showers and thunderstorms will be beginning soon. Yeah, that's what's in the forecast this afternoon. Very windy, 21 for the high. Humidex could feel like 26. A chance of showers early this evening and a possibility of a thunderstorm overnight tonight of 12. Tomorrow, clearing in the morning, 21 for the high. Humidex on Sunday, 25. And for holiday Monday, mostly sunny and high of 30 degrees. Right now, 16 in Dunnville, 19 in Burlington, 19 degrees in Caledonia. There's weather and more at 92.9 The Grand.fm. 1220, Material Girl. Yeah, it's Madonna.

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0: 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Peter Frampton on The Grand.

playing the greatest hits of all time. Well, it's got to be 92.9 The Grand, right? That is Lighthouse in One Fine Day. It is, was it morning? Yes, it was morning. It is, the whole day is fine. It is 12:33, and this is pretty fine, too. 92.9 The Grand presents the best of Sticks and Journey coming up on Wednesday, May the 20th at the Brantford Sanderson Center. Tickets and info.

0: Playing the greatest hits of all time, 92.9 The Grand, Bachman Turner Overdrive, rolling down the highway, and the windshield wipers are going like crazy now. It is 12:47, and we're rolling down to Waterford next weekend. The Waterford Lions Club hosting a bottle drive on Saturday, a week from today, 9:30 to 12:30 at the Waterford Food Line. And we are all encouraged to bring the empties, the cans, the bottles, whatever. And yes, help that turn that into, things that the Lions Club can do in Waterford. 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So it's coming up a week from today, 9:30 to 12 at the Waterford Food Land. Okay? It's not imaginary. It's real, and it's next.
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2: 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Thank you to Haldeman County for making this report possible. I'm Matt Wilson in the 92.9 The Grand Events Cruiser.
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0: 92.9 The Grand, radar weather. Shower chance with thunderstorm and windy this afternoon. High today of 21. Humidex could feel like 26. Tonight, again, a chance of a shower or thunderstorm. Low tonight of 12. Tomorrow, clearing in the morning, high of 21. And for Holiday Monday, mostly sunny and high of 30 degrees. Right now, 20 in Hagersville, 21 degrees in Caledonia, and 20 degrees in Hamilton. There's weather and more at 92.9thegrand.fm. It is 10. He's coming in next. I'm Gary Chittum. We'll see you back here tomorrow morning. Bye-bye.

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0: the greatest hits of all time. It's Tom Petty here with Tad Yates. Free Fallin'. As the temperatures are rising in this long Victoria Day weekend, another summer of peace, love, and music kicking off for you. And just before that, in our double feature Summer of Love 1967, I played the Buckinghams' Mercy, Mercy, Mercy, and Frankie Valli Can't Take My Eyes Off You. More coming up later this hour and every hour throughout the weekend right here. So I posted on our Facebook page the question, what will be your favorite activity during the long Victoria Day weekend? Answers included, and I got a lot for this one, gardening, planting flowers and vegetables, golfing, sleeping, campfires, enjoying the sunshine, just relaxing, spending time with family, bird watching, walking to the beer fridge, celebrating a birthday, also going for walks, rib fest, and also spending time with the grandkids, and fireworks. Yeah, lots to do. Laura said, favorite activity is not having an activity at all. Whatever you do, please take us along wherever you go. 7 years after this Van Morrison album was released, the single was finally released in 1977. Listen for it next, right here.
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7: 92.9 The Grand, radar weather. Showers and a chance of a thunderstorm. Very windy today, high of 21. The humidex could feel like 26. Tonight, again, a chance of a shower or thunderstorm. Low overnight tonight of 12 degrees. Tomorrow, clearing in the morning, high of 21. Humidex of 25 degrees. There's weather and more at 92.9 The Grand.fm.

0: the greatest hits of all time. Good afternoon, I'm Tad Yates. Prism, Spaceship Superstar. And just before that, in our double feature 1967 Summer of Love weekend, I played the Bee Gees, To Love Somebody, and the Beatles, All You Need Is Love. And you gotta love this, Paul McCartney will be the musical guest on the season finale of Saturday Night Live tonight, with Will Ferrell hosting. Oh, here's something great, a new grand freebie for you. The UK Pink Floyd Experience brings their songs from every album tour to the Brantford Sanderson Center on Monday, May 25th. We've got tickets. 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And maybe you'll win with Music Bingo at the Dunnville Legion. It will happen tomorrow, Sunday afternoon, from 1 to 5 p.m. $10 admission fee goes straight to supporting the Legion and local veterans. Music Bingo, a fun twist on a classic game. That's at 301 Queen Street in Dunnville at their Legion tomorrow. More info on our events calendar at 92.9thegrand.fm. Just ahead next, King Harvest with the best place to dance in the evening. Hold that thought and hold on. It shines right after this on The Grand.
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2: 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I'm Matt Wilson in the 92.9 The Grand Events Cruiser.
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0: the greatest hits of all time. It's Bob Welch, former Fleetwood Mac member with his biggest solo hit, Sentimental Lady, here with Tad Yates on your Saturday afternoon, long Victoria Day weekend. And just before that, in our Summer of Love double feature weekend, 1967, I played Jefferson Airplane, Somebody to Love, and the Mamas and Papas, Creaky Alley. Yes, great stuff from that summer. Coming up next, Police, Sting. Sting told Rolling Stone magazine in a recent interview that he is a morning person, not a rock star that parties all night. Quote, I wake up early and enjoy the quiet time before the day begins. It's when I feel most clear-headed and able to reflect. End of quote from Sting. One of the biggest hits and one of the earliest from The Police is coming up next. It opens with the line, just a castaway, an island lost at sea, another lonely day with no one here but me. What's that song? Find out right after this.
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11: A chance of showers and thunderstorm. Very windy today. A high today of 21, humidex of 26. Tonight, again, a chance of a shower or thunderstorm, low of 12. Sunday, clearing, high of 21, humidex of 25. Sunday night, clear, low of 15. Weather and more at 92.9 thegrand.fm.

0: The greatest hits of all time. Good afternoon. I'm Ted Yates. That's Sean Jackson, Just As Bad As You, and a great Victoria Day weekend. And just before that, in our Summer of Love 1967 double feature, I played San Francisco by Scott McKenzie, the ultimate song from the Summer of Love 67, followed by Sunday Will Never Be the Same, a fun one from Spanky and our gang. More coming up. And this weekend, tomorrow, Dundas Victoria Day fireworks will be held. It's a Dundas tradition since the late 1800s. And during the day, they've got the kids' zone and bouncy castles, slides, obstacle courses, live music, entertainment, 15-plus food trucks and vendors. And then in the evening, they'll cap it off with fireworks. Yeah, a day of family fun. That's at the Dundas Driving Park at 71 Cross Street in Dundas tomorrow. And you can find more information on this and other events in our events calendar at 92.9thegrand.fm. Just ahead next, the number 1 million seller by the Manhattans from the summer of 76. This ageless classic from 50 years ago is yours again right after this on The Grand.
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2: Hey everybody, it's Matt Wilson. Thanks for hanging out with me at all the fun, free family events today. The rest of this Victoria Day long weekend is jam-packed with more great events tomorrow and Monday. If you didn't make it to the Bellstone plant sale today, it will be back on Victoria Day Monday, running from 8 a.m. to 3 p.m. at 6025 Whitechurch Road in Binbrook. Also returning Monday is Julia's Old Fashioned Christmas Charity Bottle Drive, collecting more bottles once again in support of local causes at 426 Main Street East in Dunville from 11:30 a.m. to 4 p.m. with all kinds of fun activities. You won't want to miss it. 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Thank you to Haldeman County for making this report possible. I'm Matt Wilson in the 92.9 The Grand Events Cruiser.
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And since this is our last day together, I want to hold you just one more time. When you turn and walk away,

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0: the greatest hits of all time with Hall & Oates and another summer of peace, love, and music. You make my dreams come true. How about $25 million? And no one won the jackpot in Lotto Max last night, so it's up to $25 million in the jackpot for Tuesday night's draw. And every Tuesday, we announce a winner of $100 in Lotto Max tickets. Could be you. Head over to our website to get in on that. Good afternoon. I'm Tad Yates, and our double feature 1967 weekend from the summertime. I played two number one hits from that summer, The Doors, Light My Fire, followed by Aretha Franklin's Respect. More coming up later this hour and a couple of times every hour throughout the day right here. And again tomorrow, too. Ever have any wild weekends back in the day, long Victoria Day weekend? Well, coming up next, a wild song from the 70s right here.
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4: 92.9 The Grand, radar weather. A chance of showers early this evening and a thunderstorm, low overnight tonight of 12 degrees. Clearing tomorrow morning, high of 21, the humidex of 25. Sunday night, clear, low of 15. Holiday Monday, sunny, high of 30 degrees. And Monday night, clear, low of 19. Weather and more, 92.9 The Grand.fm.

0: The greatest hits of all time. Good afternoon. I'm Ted Yates with Triumph and Hold On. And just before that, in our Summer of Love 1967 double feature weekend, I played Van Morrison's Brown Eyed Girl and the Beatles with a title song from the biggest album of that summer, Sgt. Pepper's Lonely Hearts Club Band. More coming up. Next up, Diana Ross and the Supremes and the Hollies with hits from that summer early next hour. So this weekend, lots happening, including the Caledonia Victoria Day weekend celebration ending with fireworks. They've got the Midway, family fun, thrill ride attractions, games, delicious food on the Midway. And then tomorrow, from 2 to 7 p.m., you can visit their vendor market and the Riverside Exhibition Center. Free admission. Then follow the evening, Sunday night, with live music at the grandstand and a huge display of fireworks over the fairgrounds. More info on our events calendar. 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Just ahead next, something soft from Bread here on 929 The Grand.
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0: the greatest hits of all time. It's Rolling Stones here with Tad Yates, Under My Thumb. A green thumb, perhaps, being this the most popular weekend of the year for gardening, planting, and what great weather we have for this long Victoria Day weekend. Highs in the 20s and holiday Monday, upper 20s. Yeah, it's a nice one. Enjoy it. And please take us along wherever you go. And just before that, on our Summer of Love 1967 double feature weekend, I played Carrie Ann by the Hollies and Reflections by Diana Ross and the Supremes. Yeah, great Motown favorite. Speaking of that, Motown Records formed on this date, May 16th in 1960, and Motown Records president and founder Berry Gordy Jr. is now 96 years old. Ageless. Coming up next, the biggest hit from the summer of 76, celebrating its 50th anniversary this year. Listen for it next.
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6: 92.9 The Grid, radar weather. A chance of a shower or thunderstorm this evening, low overnight tonight at 12 degrees. Clearing tomorrow morning with a high of 21, humidex at 25. Sunday night, clear, low of 15. Holiday Monday, sunny, high of 30. Monday night, clear, low of 19. There's weather and more at 92.9 The Grand.fm.

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0: The greatest hits of all time. Good afternoon, I'm Ted Yates with Chilliwack and Crazy Talk. And just before that, in our Summer of Love 1967 double feature weekend, I played the Monkees' Pleasant Valley Sunday and the Young Rascals' Groovin' on a Sunday afternoon here on a Saturday in another summer of peace, love, and music. Lots happening this long weekend, including the Combat and Classic Car Show in Brantford on Holiday Monday from 10 a.m. to 2 p.m., The Canadian Military Heritage Museum presents the 2026 Combat and Classic Car Show. Celebrate Victoria Day with this one-of-a-kind show where members of the community are encouraged to bring out their military vehicle or vintage cars to the Heritage Museum. 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That's at 347 Greenwich Street in Brantford. Monday, 10 to 2. More info on our events calendar at 929thegrand.fm. Just ahead next, George Benson with one of his most popular hits. It was written by Leon Russell, and it's followed by Carly Simon, The Stampeders, Kiss, Elvis, and two more great ones from the summer of 67 here on 929 The Grand.
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0: The greatest hits of all time. You Give Love a Bad Name. That is Bon Jovi. And Bon Jovi biopic is in development. Universal Pictures won a competitive bid to bring the story to theaters. The project will chart the band's rise from New Jersey venues to international fame. And just before that, here with Ted Yates and another summer of peace, love, and music in our double feature weekend of the best of the summer of 67, I played A Whiter Shade of Pale by Procol Harum, followed by Stevie Wonder, I Was Made to Love Her, and coming up, more great hits from that summer later this hour. And the Beach Party tonight with Daryl McLean will feature number one hits on this Victoria Day weekend, 8 till midnight, requests and dedications and a whole lot of fun tonight with Daryl McLean beginning at 8 o'clock. Most of the musicians on Janis Joplin's Pearl album were Canadian. The number one 9-week hit. Yes, 9 weeks it was number one on Billboard's album chart, and it's finished its long run at the top on yesterday's date in 1971. I'll play a great track from it right after this.
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13: 92.9 The Grand,
14: a chance of showers early this evening and the possibility of a thunderstorm, low tonight of 12 degrees. Sunday, clear in the morning, high of 21, humidex of 25. Sunday night, clear, low of 15. Holiday Monday, sunny, high of 30. And Monday night, clear, low of 19. Weather and more at 92.9 The Grand.fm.

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0: The greatest hits of all time. Good afternoon, I'm Ted Yates with the great Canadian band Trooper, General Hand Grenade from 1977. And it was on this date in 1977, the Montreal Canadiens won their 20th Stanley Cup, beating the Boston Bruins 2-1. Tonight, the Canadiens will play the Buffalo Sabres. Montreal leads that second-round playoff series 3-2. And how about this great Canadian dish? Poutine. The Hamilton Poutine Fest is on right now and tonight and again tomorrow at Gage Park in Hamilton. And to top it off, not only poutine, they have a bucket of mini donuts. And also, it's not just for adults. An event will feature fun activities for the kids, including games and face painting. So that's the Hamilton Poutine Fest on again today and again tomorrow. It's almost Saturday night. And a song about Saturday night from Billy Joel is close by, next on 92.9 The Grand.
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0: the greatest hits of all time, Nazareth, This Flight Tonight, on your Saturday night here with Tad Yates and another summer of peace, love, and music. And just before that, in our double feature weekend of the best of the summer of love, 1967, I played The Grassroots, Let's Live for Today, and Bobby Gentry, Ode to Billy Joe. And coming up later this hour, more from that great summer. I'm going to be playing some one-hit wonders, Every Mother's Son and Music Explosions, the songs you know by them, later this hour. And you have a lot of memories of Victoria Day weekend growing up and doing fireworks like sparklers and lady fingers. How about those snakes, Roman candles, and of course the burning schoolhouse was always a popular one. Coming up next in this unofficial start of the summer season, I have a song, a classic with summer in the title, right after this.
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0: The greatest hits of all time here with Tad Yates, Joni Mitchell, and Help Me. And just before that, on our double feature of the best of the summer of 67, I played two one-hit wonders, Every Mother's Son, with their fun song, Come On Down to My Boat, and Music Explosion with a Little Bit of Soul. More coming up next hour right here. Here's something that's on right now, the Binbrook Rib Fest. Yes, it's on right now, tonight, again tomorrow, and Victoria Day Monday at the Binbrook Fairgrounds. A Northern Heat Rib Series is Canada's largest rib and craft beer series, featuring some of the best rib teams in North America. That's at the Binbrook County Fairgrounds, 2600 Regional Road in Hamilton. $2 per person to get in the gates. That's tonight, tomorrow, and Holiday Monday. Next, members of the future band known as Toto played on this 1976 Boz Scaggs hit from the Silk Degrees album. 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

0: greatest hits of all time in another summer of peace, love, and music. Doug and the Slugs here with Tad Yates. Too bad. And a great weather, good weather this long Victoria Day weekend. Please take us along wherever you go. And just before that, in our double feature summer of love feature weekend, I played Jefferson Airplane with White Rabbit. And also from that summer, the Beatles from the number one album that summer, Sgt. Pepper's Lonely Hearts Club Band, I played the masterpiece A Day in the Life. What a great song. And by the way, Paul McCartney will be the musical guest on the season finale of Saturday Night Live tonight with Will Ferrell hosting. Coming up next, The Starman and lots of other musical stars heading your way right after this.
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0: the greatest hits of all time. Good evening, it's Burton Cummings, My Own Way to Rock. And before that, we went back to the summer of 1967, the summer of love. In our double feature weekend, I played Neil Diamond's Thank the Lord for the Nighttime with the Turtles, She'd Rather Be With Me, just before that. And we'll have more throughout the day tomorrow as we celebrate the summer of love, the unofficial kickoff of the summer. In another summer of peace, love, and music for you. And you're going to love the beach party coming up in a few minutes from now, 8 o'clock tonight with Daryl McLean. Daryl's going to be featuring number one hits on tonight's show. Tomorrow morning, Gary Chittum will brighten up your Sunday morning, followed by Rock and Ray Michaels in the afternoon, and then the amazing Jen Kay tomorrow night. I'm Chad Yates, and I'll talk to you Holiday Monday, Victoria Day Monday in the afternoon, right here. In the meantime, have a great long weekend with us here on 92.9 The Grand.
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